I have time for one more before going to break, so let's hear from Seth Mulder, Midnight Run, with Picture of Me Without You. And if you'd like to catch Seth Mulder, he will be at the Nova Scotia Bluegrass Festival the end of July. That's the last weekend in July.

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We just opened this segment of Bluegrass Atlantic with the Hum Buddies of British Columbia with Always a Light at Our Door. Let's do it, and now we'll go back to when Ralph Stanley recorded Loving You Too Well, and then we'll come up to present day when Joe Hott recorded the same song.

That was Danny Paisley and Southern Grass with You Can't Judge a Book by Its Cover. Let's move along now to the Spinney Brothers of Nova Scotia with What a Wonderful Life, and we'll also be hearing from the Mudhot family with Girl on the Greenbrier Shore.

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That was James King with The Darkest Hours Just Before Dawn. Let's hear from Michael Cleveland featuring Vince Gill with I Wish I Knew Now What I Knew Then. And we'll also be hearing from Harmony Ridge of Nova Scotia with A Little Unfair.

coming up, Big Country, with How Lucky I Was. And it looks like it's just about my time to go for this Tuesday evening. I will be back next Tuesday. That's 8 to 10 p.m. right here on CIOE with my Bluegrass Atlantic. I'll also be back Sunday afternoon, 4 to 6 this time, on CIOE with Bluegrass Atlantic Gospel. Stay tuned for Joe Kwame coming on at the top of the hour with All Those Blues. We'll take it out with Jason Carter with an interesting song, Look What the Dog Brought Home. So until next time, this is Nancy. Good night.

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My name's Joe Kwame. I'd like to welcome you into this edition of All Them Blues. And like most Tuesday evenings at this time, we got just under an hour of blues, and more blues music for you. We want to thank you for spending part of your evening with us here on the home of East Coast music, 97.5 CIOE FM, Lower Sackville, Nova Scotia. 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

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Think I'll move down to Florida where the sun shines most every day. I'm gonna find me a little girl. 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
1: You opened up tonight's program back there with some homegrown East Coast blues music from Mr. Dutch Mason, Dutchie himself. We heard the tune Move Up Country. And we just finished up there with the unmistakable sound there of B.B. King. He did his blues classic tune, Caledonia. My name is Joe Kwame. 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

some great music there from Tina Turner. We heard the tune, Darling, You Know I Love You. Time for us to step aside, head to break. We're going to head on out to break, give a listen to the tune Frosty by Albert Collins. We're going to return with more blues music right after this.

Welcome everybody back to our second set of the evening here on All In Blues. I'm your host, Joe Kwame, and we just opened up our second set of the evening there with Champion Jack Dupree. We did his tune, Found My Baby.

0: Well, we just finished up our second set of the evening there. A great tune there from Johnny Copeland. He did Love Utopia. We opened up the set back there with Lucky Peterson. He did Out of the Frying Pan. And in the middle there, we had Zoom. She did her tune, Big Daddy. We're going to step aside. We're going to be back with more right after this.
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like to welcome everybody back to All In Blues. My name is Joe Kwame, and we just opened up our third set of the evening there with Deborah Coleman. She did the tune, Woman.

0: feel good about set back there with the big doo-wopper. He did the tune Don't It Make You Feel Bad. Great tune there in the middle by Marsha Ball. She did Luella. And we just finished up with a great blues man, John Mayall. John Mayall, he did the tune Mess Around. We're going to take a break. Back with our final set of blues music right after this.
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We opened up our final set of the evening back there with Mr. Solomon Burke. He did the tune Good Rockin' Tonight. And in the middle there, we had Debbie Davies. She did Rockin' You Baby. My name's Joe Kwame. You've been listening to All Them Blues. We're out. Until next time, peace be with you.

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The best in East Coast music with a little Canadiana added to the mix. 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

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Did you know that CIOE Community Radio has a show for everyone? Well, they certainly do. And if you love classic country music, that show is called Frank's Kind of Country, hosted by me, Frank Lowe. Each week, you can hear the songs and singers that we grew up with, like Marty Robbins and Conway Twitty, Patsy Cline and Loretta Lynn, Buck Owens and Merle Haggard, plus some new kids like Mo Bandy and Alan Jackson, or George Strait and Vince Gill, or closer to home, our Canadian stars like Ann Murray, Jim and Don Haggard, Dougie Bell, The Family Brown, Gordon Lightfoot, and more. 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
2: Well, hello out there. 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My name is Leona Berkey. I am always delighted to host this lovely hour on the radio, and we have done it 46 times now. Pretty great. Pretty rad. Welcome to all our listeners. It's probably raining where you are if you are in the Maritimes. We broadcast this show 1 hour a week from our home base, CIOE 97.5 FM, the voice of East Coast music. And thank you to everyone over there for all their hard work making community radio part of our vibrant East Coast music, culture, and scene. Love it. You know, it's a bit of an upside-down world out there right now, mixed in with the hopefulness of spring. I thought what we would do tonight is, you know, everyone has Canada on their minds. Everyone is thinking about what it means to be a Canadian. And wouldn't you know it, Canada's biggest night in music, the Junos, is coming up this Sunday in Vancouver. And I thought, because we are thinking about lots of things, that we would just take a chill night, you know? Music is a wonderful connector, as you know. And perhaps we can hope that everything being all shook up like it is, maybe it gives us a chance to come together and do a little better on a bunch of fronts. Okay, Junos 2025. Let's celebrate some Canada, some countrywide goodness. So what we're going to do tonight, we are rooting, I have to tell you, for Kelly Loader from Newfoundland. Their record, Transitions, nominated for a Juno. And I love that we live in a country where a fearless record like Kelly's is celebrated. Heck yeah. So right out of the gate, I want to play you a couple of tracks from Newfoundland's Kelly Loader, our East Coast hope for the 2025 Junos. Congratulations, Kelly. This is huge. The pride of Badger, Newfoundland. Kelly Loader, totally captivating. They won the ECMA 2023 Songwriter and Fans Choice Entertainer of the Year. Just last April, Juno-nominated record Transitions came out. I'm going to play you When It Comes to You, the lead single that charted number one on CBC Music's Top 20. And so on and so on. Kelly Loader crushing it. Their anthem Fearless was used as the music soundtrack behind the Tokyo Olympics coverage by the CBC, amongst other things. Anyhow, totally delightful live. Such a fine, fine songwriter and truly singular voice and delivery. Newfoundland's Kelly Loader. Here's a couple of tunes. One, When It Comes to You, and then you'll hear another single from the Juno-nominated record. Honey, I'm Scared. Okay, here we go. Enjoy. Serious Kelly Loader. Independent artist as well, I might add. Okay, Women Folk, the Juno Spring Special. Here we go.

0: Cause honey, I'm scared.
1: All right, very lovely, Kelly Loader. We are rooting for you. Of course. Hey, this is Women Folk, the radio show. We celebrate the finest voices in East Coast Canadiana. Tonight, we are celebrating Big C Canadiana in the lead up to Junos 2025. There are several in our 2025 nominee list. Lots of great women folk music makers there for sure. But a couple that I want to highlight for you, the young Tate McRae, a total phenom. I'm going to play a big single of hers called Greedy. It kind of peaked last year. Tate McRae also late last year made her debut on Saturday Night Live. She's been described as Canada's answer to Billie Eilish. Her early life, she was born in Calgary, Alberta. Anyhow, also a career as a dancer, and her music career is exploding right now. She's up for, I don't know, 5 or 6 Junos. Kapow. And so you're going to hear Greedy, but right after Greedy by Tate McRae, who is on fire, we have Ella Sapi, a really interesting artist. She's Inuk. Her album Inuktitut is still just building steam. It's still going. Released late 2023. Anyhow, it's 10 tracks that all have a significant personal meaning to Ella Sapi. Inuktitut, her 4th studio album. Anyhow, it's Inuktitut language covers of classic pop and rock songs. Everything from Dreams by Fleetwood Mac to Heart of Glass by Blondie, etc. Incredible interpretation of these tunes that give them new meaning. I think that's really cool. I'm going to play you one of my favorite old tunes from Led Zeppelin, no less. California Moot, Going to California, from the Juno-nominated record, Inuktitut. And also, that record was shortlisted for the Polaris Prize last year. It's a really big deal. Okay, enjoy these two songs that give you a little insight into a fabulous list of Juno 2025 nominees. Big shows this Sunday in Vancouver. All right.

So fun to be able to play such a variety of tunes. I am looking at Canadiana, like the whole country, tonight on Women Folk, because the Junos are coming this Sunday, the biggest night in Canadian music. And I just wanted to share a few of the nominees and some of their amazing music with you. And then, for a special treat, I'm going to take a look at the top 10 most Juno women folk of all time in Canada. And I thought that would be a lovely way to celebrate the fine music being made in Canada, because it feels like a good time to be celebrating that and, well, being part of this beautiful country, right? Okay. I better stop yapping so much because we're going to run out of time like we always do. Here is a track from The Beaches. I love this Canadian rock band. They're from Toronto. They've already won a Juno last year for Group of the Year. On the nominees list this year at our little Juno pre-women folk party we have going on, I am going to play you a hot single from The Beaches. And right after you hear Blame Brett from their record Blame My Ex, you're going to hear a track from another Juno nominee who is one of my favorite guitarists of all time. A women folk hero, so to speak, Sue Foley. What? If you don't know who Sue Foley is, you must discover her and make sure you do. She has released 15 albums since her debut in 1992. She's a Canadian blues guitar singer. She was born in Ottawa. Her career has been immense. Not enough time to even tell you about it. But her 2024 album, One Guitar Woman, is an acoustic tribute to the lady pioneers of guitar. It was nominated for a Grammy this year in the Best Trad Blues Album category. Holy heck. I want you to hear some Sue Foley. Get ready. I'm going to play Maybell's guitar, Foley's own contribution to a real odyssey of a record. It's so lovely. And this song is a tribute to Maybell Carter. All right, here we go. The Beaches, Sue Foley. Woo! Done.

right. Pretty great. Happy spring, folks. Thanks for tuning in tonight. You've been listening to Women Folk, the radio show celebrating East Coast Canadiana. My name's Leona Berkey. I'm your host. Happy spring. Tonight, we're doing a springtime swinging little pre-Juno music party because, well, that's what we should be doing. And I love having the chance to take a look across the country and play some music for you. Spring is trying, and so are we. That's right. Listen, this blew my mind because I forgot. Sylvia Tyson, the great Sylvia Tyson, is nominated for a Juno this year. Traditional Roots Album of the Year. She released a record at the end of day. In late 2023, she announced that it would be her last record. My goodness. And Sylvia Tyson is 84 years old. Unbelievable. Obviously, a storied career, both as part of the iconic duo Ian and Sylvia, and later on as a remarkable solo artist, one of our greatest here in Canada. Anyhow, I'm going to play you a track from Sylvia Tyson's final album, and it is her retrospective. That is how she describes it. That is, oh man, Sylvia Tyson, wow. The title track, The End of the Day, final album of a very, very long and storied career. Best wishes, Sylvia Tyson. At the end.

0: together at the end of the day.
1: Ah, Sylvia Tyson. 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Good evening from moi, Leona. I'm having a lovely time celebrating some amazing Canadian music on the road to the Junos, which is this Sunday in Vancouver. You should check out breakout band No Bro. Also, Jesse Reyes having a huge in the songwriter sphere at Junos 2025. Sarah Harmer, beloved Canadian singer-songwriter, is up for the Humanitarian Award at the Juno this year for her 20-plus years of activism and change-making. I want to play you an old track from Sarah that was originally titled The Halifax Raincoat, perfect for a night like this. The song was renamed Uniform Gray, and it is so lovely. Sarah Harmer, up for Juno 2025 Humanitarian Award. Yeah.

We are coming to the last section of the show, and I was thinking about Anne-Marie. She is up for a Lifetime Achievement Award on Sunday at the Juno Awards. And hey, Anne-Marie of Spring Hill, Nova Scotia. That got me to thinking that Anne-Marie is also the winningest Juno winner of all time. Of all time, folks, with a whopping 25 Juno wins. I'm going to play you an Anne-Marie classic written by the great Jean McClelland, Biting

Anne Marie. I think we have enough time to rip through a few more fantastic and some of the greatest women folk music makers of all time. Celine Dion. Celine has won 20 Junos over the course of her career. Here is an early track from Celine Dion, relatively early. Irresistible. I drove all night. Perfect song for our little Juno pre-game music sharing springtime thing. Yeah.

stretch of a special Women Folk radio show where we are celebrating all kinds of fine Canadiana in the lead up to the Junos. It's a swinging spring Juno special. Of course, they are on this Sunday in Vancouver, Canada's biggest night in music. Hey, another artist in the top 10 greatest Juno winningest women folk of all time, Alanis Morissette, of course, with 15 Juno wins over her career, and she's playing Sawmill Fest here in PEI in September. A gorgeous track that I would be good by the great Alanis Morissette.

thank you for spending some time with us this evening. It's been really lovely to think about Juno's past and play you some great music from the greatest right now and some of our most winningest women folk of all time. You're listening from our home base, CIOE 97.5 FM, the voice of East Coast music, and I'm your host, Leona. And it's been a lot of fun. Cannot be talking about this sort of thing without speaking of Shania Twain. Shania Twain has won 13 Junos over the course of her career. Incredible! Here is an older cut from the great...

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Well, we got partly cloudy skies in the forecast for tonight with some fog patches developing overnight. Lows going down to 13 degrees. Tomorrow, those fog patches are going to dissipate in the morning. Then a mainly cloudy day with 30% chance of showers late in the afternoon. Highs will get up to 24 degrees, a little cooler along the coast. Humidex values could reach 27 degrees tomorrow afternoon. Tomorrow night, cloudy with a low of 16 degrees. Thursday, a mix of sun and clouds, a high of 29. Friday, a mix of sun and clouds with 30% chance of showers, a high of 27. Saturday, a mix of sun and clouds, a high of 27. And the long-range forecast for Sunday and Monday. Sunday, a mix of sun and clouds, a high of 26. And we're going to start a brand new week on Monday with a mix of sun and clouds and a high of 24 degrees. 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

0: 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"Not by the hair of my chinny chin," said the pigs. "I'll huff and I'll puff."
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Well, we got partly cloudy skies in the forecast for tonight with some fog patches developing overnight. Lows going down to 13 degrees. Tomorrow, those fog patches are going to dissipate in the morning, then a mainly cloudy day with 30% chance of showers late in the afternoon. Highs will get up to 24 degrees, a little cooler along the coast. Humid X values could reach 27 degrees tomorrow afternoon. Tomorrow night, cloudy with a low of 16 degrees. Thursday, a mix of sun and clouds, a high of 29. Friday, a mix of sun and clouds with 30% chance of showers, a high of 27. Saturday, a mix of sun and clouds, a high of 27. And the long-range forecast for Sunday and Monday. Sunday, a mix of sun and clouds, a high of 26. And we're going to start a brand new week on Monday with a mix of sun and clouds and a high of 24 degrees. 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

Well, we got partly cloudy skies in the forecast for tonight with some fog patches developing overnight. Lows going down to 13 degrees. Tomorrow, those fog patches are going to dissipate in the morning, then a mainly cloudy day with 30% chance of showers late in the afternoon. Highs will get up to 24 degrees, a little cooler along the coast. Humidex values could reach 27 degrees tomorrow afternoon. Tomorrow night, cloudy with a low of 16 degrees. Thursday, a mix of sun and clouds, a high of 29. Friday, a mix of sun and clouds with 30% chance of showers, a high of 27. Saturday, a mix of sun and clouds, a high of 27. And the long-range forecast for Sunday and Monday. Sunday, a mix of sun and clouds, a high of 26. And we're going to start a brand new week on Monday with a mix of sun and clouds and a high of 24 degrees. 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

I'd like to tell you a little story about this shirt I'm wearing. 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
1: It's a Wednesday morning. We're going to take a listen to our East Coast Artist of the Day, brought to you by Hair Right Canada. Your East Coast Artist of the Day, Newfoundland singer-songwriter Damien Follett. Here's a song from Damien Follett, Floating on the Ocean.

0: Floating on the Ocean. That is Newfoundland singer-songwriter Damien Follett. He is our East Coast Artist of the Day on this Wednesday morning, brought to you by Hear Right Canada, quality hearing care for less.
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1: Stock markets are in turmoil following yesterday's announcement from Butterflies and Emery Board that the proposed toenail is down by the seashore. Witches and minivans continue to frolic under intense chocolate pudding.
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1: 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Your East Coast Artist of the Day is Newfoundland singer-songwriter Damien Follett. Here he is with One Human Race. I wish I-

0: One Human Race. That is Newfoundland singer-songwriter Damien Follett. He is our East Coast Artist of the Day on this Wednesday morning. 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Quality hearing care for less.
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0: of Cape Breton Calling, heard Saturdays from noon till 2, and you're listening to East Coast Morning with your host, Cecil Wright. It's always good to start your day with a mid-morning mix of East Coast music, as well as some Canadiana to boot. So please keep that dial right where it is on CIOE, the voice of East Coast music.
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0: I'm standing Nova Scotia proud for Canada. 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Canada was my safe haven, my light at the end of the tunnel, and it still is. 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

0: Did you know that arts and culture contribute nearly $1 billion to Nova Scotia's economy and support over 14,000 jobs? That's more than farming, fishing, and forestry combined. 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
1: 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Your East Coast Artist of the Day is Newfoundland singer-songwriter Damien Follett. Here he is with newfound soulmate love. Honey, you're

0: Newfound Soulmate Love. That is Newfoundland singer-songwriter Damien Follett. He is our East Coast Artist of the Day on this Wednesday morning, brought to you by Hear Right Canada. 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

0: We're inside Mr. Bonder's heart.
1: Almost done, Mr. Bonder. 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
0: The Heart and Stroke Foundation was behind research leading to treatments, making it possible to repair Mr. Bonder's aortic valve.
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0: So, what's the big deal, you ask? 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
1: Nice work, everyone.
0: Saving babies' lives before they're even born. 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

0: Love to sing? 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

Today will be mainly cloudy with a few showers beginning this morning. Fog patches retreating to the coast, and we expect between 2 and 4 millimeters. Wind becoming northeast at 20 kilometers per hour, gusting to 40 this afternoon, and we'll have a high today of 24, except 18 along parts of the coast. Tonight will be partly cloudy with a 60% chance of showers. Fog patches spreading inland late this evening. Wind from the northeast at 20 kilometers per hour, gusting to 40, becoming light this evening, and we'll have a low of 15 degrees. Tomorrow will be sunny with fog patches retreating to the coast in the morning. Our high will be 29, except 21 along parts of the coast. On Friday, a mix of sun and cloud with a 30% chance of showers and a high of 28. Saturday, a mix of sun and cloud with a high of 27. Sunday, a mix of sun and cloud with a high of 26. Monday, also a mix of sun and cloud with a high of 26. And on Tuesday, July 14th, it'll be cloudy with a 60% chance of showers and a high of 24 degrees. The weather brought to you by CIOE 97.5 FM.

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Good morning, folks. Cecil Wright with you, and I've got some music coming your way, let me tell you. Like the Ryan Sisters that we just heard from to start the show with I Can Breathe. I've got James Harley Jones standing by with Rock and Roll Man, but before that, from 1982, this is Michael Jackson with Human Nature.

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2: 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With Down Here, this is Damien Follett, our East Coast Artist of the Day.

0: with Down Here. 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
1: I've got Adam Baldwin standing by with his cover of Bruce Springsteen's Dancing in the Dark. But before that, one of the world's foremost ukulele players, and he lives right here in Nova Scotia. With New Moon, here is James Hill.

0: Today will be mainly cloudy with a few showers beginning this morning. Fog patches retreating to the coast, and we expect between 2 and 4 millimeters. Wind becoming northeast at 20 kilometers per hour, gusting to 40 this afternoon. And we'll have a high today of 24, except 18 along parts of the coast. Tonight will be partly cloudy with a 60% chance of showers. Fog patches spreading inland late this evening. Wind from the northeast at 20 kilometers per hour, gusting to 40, becoming light this evening, and we'll have a low of 15 degrees. Tomorrow will be sunny with fog patches retreating to the coast in the morning. Our high will be 29, except 21 along parts of the coast. On Friday, a mix of sun and cloud with a 30% chance of showers and a high of 28. Saturday, a mix of sun and cloud with a high of 27. Sunday, a mix of sun and cloud with a high of 26. Monday, also a mix of sun and cloud with a high of 26. And on Tuesday, July 14th, it'll be cloudy with a 60% chance of showers and a high of 24 degrees. The weather brought to you by CIOE 97.5 FM.
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0: Cecil back with you, and I've got Jan Arden. She is standing by with Son of a Preacher Man. But before that, with Any Other Way, here is Sherry Ryan.

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1: Yeah.
0: Shrimp and lobster.
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Today will be mainly cloudy with a few showers beginning this morning. Fog patches retreating to the coast, and we expect between 2 and 4 millimeters. Wind becoming northeast at 20 kilometers per hour, gusting to 40 this afternoon. And we'll have a high today of 24, except 18 along parts of the coast. Tonight will be partly cloudy with a 60% chance of showers. Fog patches spreading inland late this evening. Wind from the northeast at 20 kilometers per hour, gusting to 40, becoming light this evening, and we'll have a low of 15 degrees. Tomorrow will be sunny with fog patches retreating to the coast in the morning. Our high will be 29, except 21 along parts of the coast. On Friday, a mix of sun and cloud with a 30% chance of showers and a high of 28. Saturday, a mix of sun and cloud with a high of 27. Sunday, a mix of sun and cloud with a high of 26. Monday, also a mix of sun and cloud with a high of 26. And on Tuesday, July 14th, it'll be cloudy with a 60% chance of showers and a high of 24 degrees. The weather brought to you by CIOE 97.5 FM. 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
1: Mix. Cecil back with you. Want to welcome you to hour number two of this Wednesday edition of Morning Magic. That was Nige B starting us off this hour with Hold Your Heart. I've got Leona Berkey. She's standing by with Don't Be Gone Too Long. But first, here are the Fifth Dimension with Love's Lines, Angles, and Rhymes.

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0: Hey, everybody. Did you know that CIOE Community Radio has a show for everyone? Well, they certainly do. And if you love classic country music, that show is called Frank's Kind of Country, hosted by me, Frank Lowe. Each week, you can hear the songs and singers that we grew up with, like Marty Robbins and Conway Twitty, Patsy Cline and Loretta Lynn, Buck Owens and Merle Haggard, plus some new kids like Mo Bandy and Alan Jackson, or George Strait and Vince Gill, or closer to home, our Canadian stars like Anne Murray, Jim and Don Haggard, Dougie Bell, The Family Brown, Gordon Lightfoot, and more. 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
2: I've got the Brood standing by with Speedy West. But first, here's Denise Williams with I've Got the Next Dance.

0: Today will be mainly cloudy with a few showers beginning this morning. Fog patches retreating to the coast, and we expect between 2 and 4 millimeters. Wind becoming northeast at 20 kilometers per hour, gusting to 40 this afternoon. And we'll have a high today of 24, except 18 along parts of the coast. Tonight will be partly cloudy with a 60% chance of showers. Fog patches spreading inland late this evening. Wind from the northeast at 20 kilometers per hour, gusting to 40, becoming light this evening, and we'll have a low of 15 degrees. Tomorrow will be sunny with fog patches retreating to the coast in the morning. Our high will be 29, except 21 along parts of the coast. On Friday, a mix of sun and cloud with a 30% chance of showers and a high of 28. Saturday, a mix of sun and cloud with a high of 27. Sunday, a mix of sun and cloud with a high of 26. Monday, also a mix of sun and cloud with a high of 26. And on Tuesday, July 14th, it'll be cloudy with a 60% chance of showers and a high of 24 degrees. The weather brought to you by CIOE 97.5 FM.
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0: 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But before that, this is James Taylor with Don't Let Me Be Lonely Tonight.

0: 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The best in East Coast music with a little Canadiana added to the mix. 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
2: 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But before that, with Perfect Love Affair, this is Helen Reddy.

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5: We're going to take you into hour number three of Morning Magic with the Beatles and Penny Lane. But before that, with Six Pills, here's E.B. Anderson and the Resolutes.

Today will be mainly cloudy with a few showers beginning this morning, fog patches retreating to the coast, and we expect between 2 and 4 millimeters. Wind becoming northeast at 20 kilometers per hour, gusting to 40 this afternoon, and we'll have a high today of 24 except 18 along parts of the coast. Tonight will be partly cloudy with a 60% chance of showers, fog patches spreading inland late this evening, wind from the northeast at 20 kilometers per hour, gusting to 40, becoming light this evening, and we'll have a low of 15 degrees. Tomorrow will be sunny with fog patches retreating to the coast in the morning. Our high will be 29 except 21 along parts of the coast. On Friday, a mix of sun and cloud with a 30% chance of showers and a high of 28. Saturday, a mix of sun and cloud with a high of 27. Sunday, a mix of sun and cloud with a high of 26. Monday, also a mix of sun and cloud with a high of 26. And on Tuesday, July 14th, it'll be cloudy with a 60% chance of showers and a high of 24 degrees. The weather brought to you by CIOE 97.5 FM.

Cecil, right back with you here on Morning Magic, and I want to welcome you to the third and final hour of this Wednesday edition. That was the Canadian band Wednesday getting us started with Loving You, Baby. I've got Burton Cummings standing by with Stand Tall, but before that, from 1976, this is a song that was made famous by En Vogue, but this is a cover version by Aretha Franklin from 1976. Here she is with Giving Him Something He Can Feel.

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1: I've got Kiki Wyatt standing by with If Only You Knew. But before that, this is Scott Anthony Andrews with And I Wanted To.
2: And I wanted to, and I needed to, I needed.

0: Today will be mainly cloudy with a few showers beginning this morning. Fog patches retreating to the coast, and we expect between 2 and 4 millimeters. Wind becoming northeast at 20 kilometers per hour, gusting to 40 this afternoon. And we'll have a high today of 24, except 18 along parts of the coast. Tonight will be partly cloudy with a 60% chance of showers. Fog patches spreading inland late this evening. Wind from the northeast at 20 kilometers per hour, gusting to 40, becoming light this evening, and we'll have a low of 15 degrees. Tomorrow will be sunny, with fog patches retreating to the coast in the morning. Our high will be 29, except 21 along parts of the coast. On Friday, a mix of sun and cloud, with a 30% chance of showers and a high of 28. Saturday, a mix of sun and cloud with a high of 27. Sunday, a mix of sun and cloud with a high of 26. Monday, also a mix of sun and cloud with a high of 26. And on Tuesday, July 14th, it'll be cloudy with a 60% chance of showers and a high of 24 degrees. The weather brought to you by CIOE 97.5 FM.
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0: Cecil back with you here on Morning Magic, and I've got a group from Antigonish, Nova Scotia named Minivans. They're standing by with Jill. But before that, with Lips Touch the Bottle, here is Josh Ross.

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0: Stock markets are in turmoil following yesterday's announcement from Butterflies and Emery Board that the proposed toenail is down by the seashore. Witches and minivans continue to frolic under intense chocolate pudding.
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4: Well, that's going to wrap things up for me here on this Wednesday edition of Morning Magic. 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In the meantime, going to send you into your day with the Rance Allen Group from 2012. Here they are with Got Me Dancing. I'm Cecil saying I'll see you tomorrow.

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If you told me I should,

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There you go. The song is called Promises, and that is Canada's Amanda Marshall getting us started here on this Wednesday edition of the Coastal Connection. Good afternoon. I'm Ron James. I am with you for the next 3 hours. I got some great East Coast music for you. We're going to throw a little bit of Canadian music into the mix like you just heard. We got information, got some baseball scores I'll share with you before I'm out of here at 4 o'clock. I got Wild Blue Rose standing by. They have a song called To Love Again. But before we take a listen to Wild Blue Rose, this is Eric Stephen Martin. Fake Time. Fake Time.

To Love Again, that is Darren from Wild Blue Rose. And before Wild Blue Rose, we heard from Eric Stephen Martin and his song Fake Time here on this Wednesday afternoon. This being Wednesday, my good buddy Frank Lowe is going to be in here at 4 o'clock with Frank's Kind of Country, 2 hours of classic country music.

0: Well, we got mainly cloudy skies in the forecast for this afternoon and 30% chance of a shower. We got some fog patches along the coast this afternoon. Highs will get up to 21 degrees, a UV index of 7 or high. Tonight, partly cloudy, 30% chance of showers this evening. We got some fog patches forming tonight and lows going down to 15 degrees. Those fog patches are going to dissipate in the morning tomorrow, then sunshine, a high getting up to 29 degrees, a little cooler along the coast, and you could see humidex of 32 tomorrow afternoon. Cloudy periods tomorrow night with a low of 17 degrees. On Friday, we're going to kick off the weekend with a mix of sun and clouds with 30% chance of a shower, a high of 28 degrees. It's cloudy out there right now. There is a chance of a shower this hour. Winds are from the northeast, 20 kilometers per hour. Relative humidity at 80%. We have 20 degrees at the airport, 21 degrees here in Bedford Sackville, Nova Scotia.
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0: 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Your East Coast Artist of the Day is Newfoundland singer-songwriter Damien Follett. Here he is with The Last Cowboy.
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0: The Last Cowboy. That is Newfoundland singer-songwriter Damien Follett. He is our East Coast Artist of the Day on this Wednesday, brought to you by Hear Right Canada. 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
0: Hey! I'm Ron James. This is the Coastal Connection. Thanks for being with me here on this Wednesday afternoon. Let's go to Dartmouth, Nova Scotia. This is singer-songwriter Laura Ray. Hard-hearted.

97.5, Hard Hearted. That is Dartmouth singer-songwriter Laura Ray. I got Newfoundland singer-songwriter Doug Hocko standing by. He's going to sing about his native Newfoundland. Before we take a listen to Doug Hocko, here is Gordy Sampson with Crazy Holdin' On. The same

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1: Come on, boys. Let's get her going now. One, two, one, two.

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1: We got a mainly cloudy afternoon out there, and there is a 30% chance of a shower this afternoon. We got some fog patches.

0: along the coast and highs getting up to 21 degrees, a UV index 7 or high this afternoon. Tonight, partly cloudy skies. There is 30% chance of a shower this evening. We got some fog patches forming this evening and lows going down to 15 degrees. Those fog patches are going to dissipate in the morning tomorrow. Then we're going to have sunshine, a high of 29 degrees, a little cooler along the coast. But you could see the humidex values reach 32 degrees tomorrow afternoon. Cloudy periods tomorrow night with a low of 17. Kicking off the weekend on Friday with a mix of sun and clouds with 30% chance of showers, a high of 28 degrees. Saturday, a mix of sun and clouds, a high of 27. Sunday, a mix of sun and clouds, a high of 26. And the long-range forecast for Monday and Tuesday of next week, we're going to start a brand new week on Monday with a mix of sun and clouds, a high of 26. And on Tuesday, a cloudy day with 60% chance of showers, a high of 24 degrees. Cloudy out there right now with a chance of a shower. The winds are from the northeast, 20 kilometers per hour. Relative humidity at 80%. We have 20 degrees at the airport, 21 degrees here in Bedford Sackville, Nova Scotia.
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0: 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Before this hour is through, we're going to have music from Prince Edward Island singer-songwriter Dylan Menzies. We also have Paper Lions from Prince Edward Island. We have John David. We have Carlton Stone from Cape Breton. We got Dave Carroll and Don Carroll, the sons of Maxwell. We also have Halifax singer-songwriter Jen Grant and the late Gordon Lightfoot and Julie Abbey. But right now, this is Jacob Hall, Hypnotized.

Community Radio 97.5, Hypnotize. That is Jacob Hall here on Coastal Connection. This is Julie Ubay. Let me be

Let Me Be with My Heartbreak. That is Julie Ube here on the Coastal Connection. I got the late Gordon Lightfoot right now. This is one of his big hits, Rainy Day People, on 97.5.

0: Rainy day people, the late Gordon Lightfoot here on the Coastal Connection. I got the Sons of Maxwell standing by. Dave and Don Carroll make up the Sons of Maxwell. They have a song called The Lighthouse. But before we take a listen to the Sons of Maxwell, this is Halifax singer-songwriter Jen Grant. All you.
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0: 97.5, the home of East Coast music. The song is called The Lighthouse, and that is the Sons of Maxwell, Don and Dave Carroll. And before the Sons of Maxwell, we heard from Halifax singer-songwriter Jen Grant and her song, All You, here on this Wednesday afternoon. And don't forget, at 4 o'clock this afternoon, my good buddy Frank Lowe is going to be in here with Frank's Kind of Country.
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0: As we wind down this first hour of the Coastal Connection, let's go to Cape Breton right now. This is singer-songwriter Carlton Stone, Used To, on 97.5.

Coast to. That is Carlton Stone here on the Coastal Connection. Don't forget, if you have a Facebook page, you can check us out on Facebook. Go to CIOE Fans, F-A-N-S. Like us. Keep abreast of everything we do around here. This is John David, A Real Good Time. Rolling.

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There you go. The song is called Before Hollywood, and that is New Brunswick singer-songwriter Aiden Towns getting us started into the second hour of the Coastal Connection on this Wednesday afternoon. Good afternoon. I'm Ron James with you for the next 2 hours. I've got some great East Coast music. We're going to throw a little bit of Canadian music into the mix and information, sports scores, all before 4 o'clock. Here's Anne Murray. Somebody's always saying goodbye. Real.

0: Down. That is Cape Breton singer songwriter Elise Aaron. And before Elise Aaron, we heard from three Cape Bretoners, Jamie Foods, Brian Talbot, and Colin Grant, and the song called The Pitcher. And, well, we got a kind of a nifty day out there weather-wise. It's kind of, well, sun tries to come out, and then it's cloudy, and there's a chance of a shower this afternoon. Let's just check the weather. Well, we got mainly cloudy skies in the forecast for this afternoon. There is a 30% chance of a shower this afternoon, and we got some fog patches along the coast this afternoon. And the winds are going to be from the northeast 20 kilometers per hour this afternoon with highs of 21 and a UV index 7 or high. Tonight, partly cloudy skies, 30% chance of a shower this evening. We got some fog patches this evening and lows going down to 15 degrees. Tomorrow, you're going to see those fog patches retreat, and we're going to have sunshine after that with a high of 29. A little cooler along the coast, and you could see humidex values reach 32 degrees. Tomorrow night, cloudy periods, a low of 17 degrees. We're going to kick off the weekend on Friday with a mix of sun and clouds with 30% chance of showers, a high of 28 degrees. Right now, looking out the window, cloudy skies. There is a chance of a shower this hour. Winds are from the northeast, 20 kilometers per hour. Relative humidity at 78% this hour, 21 degrees at the airport. That's up 1 degree from last hour, and we're still at 21 here in Bedford Sackville, Nova Scotia.
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0: We are going to take another listen to our East Coast Artist of the Day on this Wednesday, brought to you by Hair Right Canada. Your East Coast Artist of the Day hails from Newfoundland. It is Newfoundland singer-songwriter Damien Follett. Here he is with One Human Race.
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0: One Human Race. That is Newfoundland singer songwriter Damien Follett. He is our East Coast Artist of the Day on this Wednesday, brought to you by Hear Right Canada, quality hearing care for less.
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0: I'm Ron James. This is the Coastal Connection. Thanks for being with me here on this Wednesday afternoon. I got Rose Cousins for you right now, Halifax singer-songwriter. The song is called For the Best.

Community Radio 97.5, Halifax singer-songwriter Rose Cousins and her song, For the Best. Chelsea Amber standing by. She's got a song called Praise Your Name. But before we take a listen to Chelsea Amber, here's a country band from the West Coast, the James Barker Band, Wastin' Whiskey. That first.

0: You want to praise your name. That is Chelsea Amber here on the Coastal Connection. And before Chelsea, we heard from the James Barker Band, a country band, and their song Wastin' Whiskey here on this Wednesday afternoon. Don't forget, voting is on right now for the East Coast Top 30. 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

0: Well, we got cloudy skies out there this afternoon with a 30% chance of a shower and some fog patches along the coast. Highs getting up to 21 degrees this afternoon with a UV index 7 or high. Tonight, partly cloudy skies. There is 30% chance of a shower this evening. We got some fog patches forming this evening and lows going down to 15 degrees. Those fog patches are going to dissipate in the morning tomorrow. Then we're going to have sunshine and a high of 29 degrees, a little cooler along the coast. Humidex values could see 32 tomorrow afternoon. Tomorrow night, cloudy periods, a low of 17. On Friday, we're going to kick off the weekend with a mix of sun and clouds with 30% chance of a shower, a high of 28. Saturday, a mix of sun and clouds, a high of 27. A mix of sun and clouds on Sunday, a high of 26. And the long rain forecast for Monday and Tuesday, we're going to start a brand new week on Monday with a mix of sun and clouds, a high of 26. And Tuesday, a cloudy day with 60% chance of showers, a high of 24 degrees. It's cloudy out there right now. There is a chance of a shower. Winds are from the northeast, 20 kilometers per hour. Relative humidity at 78%. 21 degrees at the airport, 21 degrees here in Bedford, Sackville, Nova Scotia.
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0: Well, before this hour is through, we are going to have music from Connie Saunier. She's a singer-songwriter from Yarmouth, Nova Scotia. We have James Hill. We've got Cape Breton's Keith Mullins. We also have Dylan DeVoe. And we have New Brunswick's Mike Bigger. And we have Kelsey Mae Crawley. But right now, this is Cape Breton's Coig, Salisbury Hill.

don't dance like this. That is Kelsey Mae Crawley here on the Coastal Connection. I got Dylan DeVoe standing by. He's got a song called Caper Run. We're going to take a listen to that song. But right now, here's New Brunswick's Mike Bigger, Better Man, on your home of East Coast Music 97.5. No.

0: Caper Run, that is Dylan DeVoe here on the Coastal Connection. And before Dylan, we heard from Mike Bigger and his song Better Man. As we wind down the second hour of the Coastal Connection, I'm Ron James. I'm with you until 4 o'clock, and then we got Frank Lowen here at 4 o'clock with Frank's Kind of Country.
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0: As we wind down this second hour of the Coastal Connection, don't forget every weekday morning, my good buddy Cecil Wright's in here. He's got a show called Morning Magic, a great blend of music and information. Let's go to Cape Breton right now. This is singer-songwriter Keith Mullins, Moments in Between.
6: She wakes to her morning coffee, weary from a week of work. And it never tasted so sweet as a kiss play outside in the rain, and she watches with a smile.

Moments in Between. That is Cape Breton singer-songwriter Keith Mullins. 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There's an online request icon there. Tell us your favorite East Coast or Canadian song. Put your name to it. Submit it. And once you do that, I get it, and I can play it for you here on The Coastal Connection. Here's James Hill, I'll Never Know. Even

He's a madman on the ukulele. That is James Hill. The song's called I'll Never Know. Well, that's hour number two complete. One more hour to go on this Wednesday afternoon. I hope you can stick around. And to take us out, hour number two into hour number three, this is Yarmouth, Nova Scotia singer-songwriter Connie Saunier with Steel Walls.

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There you go. The song is called Thunder, and that is a band that formed in 2007 here in Halifax, Nova Scotia, called Quiet Parade, getting us started into the third and final hour of the Coastal Connection. Good afternoon again. I'm Ron James with you this final hour. Still got some great music lined up for you. I got some baseball scores to share with you, and we'll do that before this hour is complete. Aaron McDonald is a singer-songwriter from Mabou, Cape Breton. We're going to take a listen to his song, Rights and Wrongs. But right now, here's another Cape Bretoner, Leona Berkey with Claudine.

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1: I've been a host of hazy days. 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

down a tide of tears. Well, I wish that I could see

0: Community Radio 97.5, Rights and Wrongs. That is Mabu K. Breton, singer-songwriter Aaron McDonald. And before Aaron McDonald, we heard from another K. Bretoner from Lousdale K. Breton, Leona Berkey, and her song called Claudine. And Leona Berkey, by the way, has a show here on CIOE on Thursday nights at 7 o'clock, Women Folk. She features the women on the East Coast music scene.
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0: All day long since 6 o'clock this morning, every hour we've been featuring the music of Newfoundland singer-songwriter Damien Follett. He is our East Coast Artist of the Day, brought to you by Hair Right Canada. One last song from Damien Follett for the day, Floating on the Ocean.

0: Floating on the Ocean. That is Newfoundland singer-songwriter Damien Follett. He has been our East Coast Artist of the Day. 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
0: I'm Ryan James. This is the Coastal Connection. Thanks for being with me here on this Wednesday afternoon. I got a group here called Blue on Blonde. So Lost in Paradise. If I could-

0: Lost in Paradise, that is a Halifax band, Blue on Blonde, here on the Coastal Connection. I'm Ron James. Don't forget, if you like the music of the 1980s, I have a show for you Thursday nights at 8 o'clock. It's the Infinite 80s. Your hosts are Kenny and Lori, and they play nothing but the music from the 1980 era. That's 8 o'clock Thursday nights here on Community Radio. Well, we got mainly cloudy skies up there this afternoon and a 30% chance of some shower activity. We got some fog patches along the coast this afternoon. Highs of 21, a UV index 7 or high. Tonight, partly cloudy skies, 30% chance of a shower this evening. And we got the winds from the northeast, 20 kilometers per hour, and they're going to become light this evening. Lows going down to 15 degrees. Tomorrow, we got some fog patches dissipating in the morning. Then we're going to have sunshine and a high getting up to 29 degrees. A little cooler if you're along parts of the coast tomorrow afternoon. Humidex values could see 32 degrees tomorrow afternoon. Cloudy periods tomorrow night with a low of 17 degrees. Friday, we're going to have a mix of sun and clouds. 30% chance of a shower and a high of 28 degrees. Cloudy, the sun's trying to get out there, and there is a chance of a shower this hour. Winds are from the northeast, 20 kilometers per hour. Relative humidity at 77%. 21 degrees still at the airport, and we're still showing 21 degrees here in Bedford, Sackville, Nova Scotia. 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
0: Well, before this hour is through, we're going to have music from Russell Lowder. We also have Prince Edward Island's Alan Snow and Prince Edward Island's Irish Mython. We have Cape Breton's John Curtis Sampson. We also have music from Canada's Brian Adams. We have a group called Sweet 115. We have Newfoundland's Selena Boland and John Samuel. But right now, here's Divine Brown, Sunglasses.

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0: Falling Through, that is a song from Newfoundland singer-songwriter Selena Boland featuring Gina Burgess. And before Selena Boland and Gina Burgess, we heard from John Samuel and his song Dead Melodies here on this Wednesday afternoon. Local poll asks the question, do you think your local fire department has enough firefighters? Well, 44% of you said, I'm not sure. 38% of you said no. And 18% of you said yes.
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0: We are winding down this third hour of the Coastal Connection here on this Wednesday afternoon. I'm Ron James with you until 4, and then we got Frank Lowen here at 4 o'clock with Frank's Kind of Country. I got Brian Adams standing by, one of his big hits, Straight from the Heart. Before we take a listen to Brian Adams, three students from the community college in Sydney got together. They formed a band called Sweet 115. And this song, We'll Be Together Again.

Community Radio 97.5, Straight from the Heart. That was a big hit for Canada's Bryan Adams. And for Bryan Adams, we heard from Sweet 115, We'll Be Together Again. On this Wednesday afternoon, as we wind down this hour, got some baseball scores. 16 games were played yesterday in Major League Baseball. Milwaukee beating St. Louis 4-3, and they had a doubleheader. And the second game, Milwaukee beat St. Louis 10-2. Chicago Cubs over Baltimore 5-2. Detroit over the Athletics 6-2. Tampa Bay over the New York Yankees 6-4. Pittsburgh over Atlanta 12-4. Miami over Seattle 6-5. Houston beat Washington 6-3. Philadelphia over Cincinnati 4-1. Kansas City beating the New York Mets 16-12. Minnesota over Cleveland 3-1. Boston Red Sox over the Chicago White Sox 8-1. And we got Texas beating the LA Angels 8-3. San Diego over Arizona 4-1. The Toronto Blue Jays finally won a game, beating San Francisco 9-3. And Colorado beating, who are they beating here? I can't even read my writing. Oh, the LA Dodgers, 4-3. And there are 15 games in Major League Baseball today.

0: Well, we got partly cloudy skies in the forecast for tonight with 30% chance of showers this evening, fog patches this evening, and lows going down to 15 degrees. Tomorrow, those fog patches are going to dissipate in the morning. Then we're going to have beautiful sunshine, high getting up to 29 degrees tomorrow afternoon, a little cooler along the coast. Humidex values could see 32. Tomorrow night, cloudy periods, a low of 17. Friday, we're kicking off the weekend with a mix of sun and clouds with 30% chance of a shower, a high of 28. Saturday, a mix of sun and clouds, a high of 27. Sunday, a mix of sun and clouds, a high of 26. And the long-range forecast for Monday and Tuesday, we're going to start a brand new week on Monday with a mix of sun and clouds, a high of 26. And cloudy on Tuesday with 60% chance of showers, a high of 24 degrees. Cloudy with a chance of a shower this hour. Winds are from the northeast, 20 kilometers per hour. Relative humidity at 78%. 21 degrees at the airport, 21 degrees here in Bedford Sackville, Nova Scotia.
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0: Well, we're winding down this third hour, getting ready for Frank Lowe to come in here at 4 o'clock with Frank's Kind of Country, 2 hours of classic country music. Let's go to Cape Breton right now. This is singer-songwriter John Curtis Sampson. When I'm Drinking.
4: I guess so.

When I'm drinking, that is Kay Breton's John Curtis Sampson here on the Coastal Connection. Let's go to Prince Edward Island right now. This is singer-songwriter Irish Mython. And the song is called Something Happened right here on 97.5.

Beautiful song called Something Happened. That is Prince Edward Island singer-songwriter Irish Mython. Also from Prince Edward Island, this guy, Alan Snow, Dance Until the Sun Comes Up. I love them.

Dance Until the Sun Comes Up. That is Prince Edward Island singer-songwriter Alan Snow. Well, that is it for me. I got to get out of here. We got Frank Lowe standing by. He's going to be in this chair momentarily. He's got Frank's Kind of Country, and he's got classic country music for the next 2 hours. So give him a listen. I'll be back tomorrow, the Thursday edition of The Coastal Connection. Have yourselves a great evening. And to take us out for the day, this is Russell Lowder, The Cost of

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2: 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By some time, I mean 2 solid hours. 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And of course, the show is Frank's Kind of Country, which is kind of all about classic country music. And wonderful sponsors. First segment brought to you by the Golden Valley Market in Middle Muscadabit. Local people serving local people. It is all good. On a sad note, have to start off by mentioning Tommy Hunter. I'm sure you are aware. We all found out about Tommy's passing on July the 2nd. A true country music legend. Passed away at the age of 89. And because it happened just so recently, I thought that what I would do is on next week's show, I'll have a special tribute show to Tommy Hunter. We'll play quite a few of his songs, and I'm going to try the best I can to actually talk to some friends of Tommy that I'm sure will be more than eager to pass along some thoughts on this great man. He was something else. I interviewed him many times, got to meet him a few times. He was just a wonderful guy. And in tribute on this show, I thought I should start out with this song. We're gonna miss him, but we'll never forget him. He was our traveling man, Tommy Hunter.

Well, yeah, that is the man, Tommy Hunter, and of course that song is a theme song called The Traveling Man, and Tommy was a great visitor to just about every Canadian household for about 27 years the Tommy Hunter Show was on, and Tommy passed away on July 2nd. I'm hoping that on next week's show, I'm going to try to get some people that were close friends and are willing to share a few stories about him, and I'll play a little more of his music as well. Well, hey, listen, it's a busy world out there. Always something to do, some place to be, always running a little bit short on time. If only life were more convenient, I hear that. And that is why the Golden Valley Market in Middle Muscadabit is so great, because they carry everything that you need, and they are convenient. First thing, they're always open, weekends, holidays, as we just found out. The doors are open. You can count on them. Next up, they've got what you need. They've got your bakery, your dairy pop, chips, snacks, hot breakfast, hot lunches, frozen foods, fresh brewed coffee, local veggies, store-made pizza, all your gardening needs, their own brand of water that can be delivered to your office or home as well. 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Golden Valley Market, 384-3077. I promised you that I was going to have a couple of my two songs recorded on the same day, and both became hits moments. Well, I've got one for you right now. This is from July the 5th of 1965 out in Bakersfield. Buck Owens is in the studio recording two songs. This is the first.

0: am gonna have love, love, love one more time.
1: Hello, friends. I'm Jim Ed Brown of the Grand Ole Opry. You're listening to the best in country. That's Frank Lowe.

Yes, as I mentioned, July the 5th of 1965 was a pretty good day in the studio for Buck Owens and the Buckaroos because he came out of it with two hit songs. That was Only You, and just before that, Gonna Have Some Love. The Golden Valley Market, Middle Muscadabit, great place to find what you're looking for. 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The market has all of the soils, the mulches, and seeds to get that job underway as well. But don't wait too very much longer. Every day, the folks at the Golden Valley Market, they work hard to be there for you, and they always look for great deals on things they can pass along to you, so you get a great deal as well. If you're planning for a wonderful meal, or just thought of something you need, pop in and see them. Just pop in front of the store, park, pop in, get what you need, pop out, and you're done. They pride themselves on having the things you need and lots of it as well. Maybe some things you didn't even know you needed until you got in there. They have an on-site ATM. And remember, with the temperatures, and we've had some warm temperatures, make sure you keep some extra bottles of Golden Valley water on hand, because water's something you and the family need to have. And if there's a problem, you don't want to have to go looking for it. You just want to go, and you want to get it. Golden Valley Market, 384-3077. What did country music sound like back in 1972? Well, it sounded a lot like Bill Anderson, and don't she look good?

0: What do you know? What do you say? That's Bill Anderson there, and don't she look good? Hey, a little bit of fun for you. You say you're a country music fan. I have a little trivia question for you. I don't have any prizes, but I have a little question for you. Just played Bill Anderson. What is his nickname? Do you know? I'll just give you a second to think about it. Did you think that it was Whisperin' Bill Anderson? Well, you're absolutely right. And, of course, he comes by that naturally because the way he talks, certainly the way he sings, you can see that somebody, when they first heard him, said, you know, Whisperin' Bill Anderson, that would kind of fit you pretty well. Hey, we play the legends like Bill Anderson. I'm going to wrap up segment number one here. We're certainly a legend. 1972 from Bill Anderson. We're going to come just a little bit newer, jumping to 1977, talking about voices that we grew up with on the radio. From 1977, a number one song for the one and only Charlie Pride, and I'll Be Leaving Alone.
1: Yeah.

0: So many years of hit songs and great memories from that guy. Charlie Frank Pride. That's right. We shared a name. And every time I got to see Charlie quite a few times at the shows and conferences and things like that. And he was so smart. And he always remembered that we shared the same name. He would always bring that up. I'll be leaving alone. Well, I am going to leave for just a moment, but I'll be right back with the second part of the show, Frank's Kind of Country. Nice to be with you. And coming up in the next segment, I mentioned at the start that I was going to play what some people consider to be the greatest country song of all time by what some people consider to be the greatest country voice of all time. And I'm going to do it.
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0: And suddenly, just like that, it's kind of magic. 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Well, I'm glad you're using it and listening to the show. 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Give it a click and you can listen that way. Hey, the second part of the show is brought to you by a longtime sponsor. They are so busy, but they'll make room for you. That sponsor is Superior Foundations in Dartmouth, and I'll be back in just a moment to tell you a little bit more about them. Well, I'll tell you a little bit right now. They're good people, and they'll give you a great foundation. Well, here we go. We're going to go back in time as we always do. We're going to go back to July the 5th, 1971, and you turn on the radio, and you find your favorite country music station. And what do you hear? You hear a number one hit from Loretta Lynn.

Hey, Loretta, that's Loretta Lynn right there, and that was true. If you were looking at Loretta, you were looking at country. I only had the one really good opportunity to meet Loretta so many years ago, and I got a chance to sit down with her and chat a little bit, and she was so nice, as big a star as she was. She had all the time in the world for you, and she looked right in your eyes and chatted. And I might have mentioned before, I won't tell you the whole story, but I got a kiss in my cheek from Loretta Lynn. One day I'll share that story with you. Well, I'm going to share a story right now, and the story is about my sponsor, Superior Foundations. There is no doubt about it. 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And you can find them at 246 Ross Road in Dartmouth. At the beginning of the show, I had a couple of highlights I was going to do on the show for you. One of them was, I hope to have time to play the song that many people claim, I mean, professionals in the industry claim this is the greatest country song that was ever written. Bobby Braddock wrote it, by the way. And they claim, many people claim, it was the greatest country song ever sung by one of the greatest country singers. That's what they say. And this is that song from

Well, yeah, the first lady of country music and the classic Stand By Your Man. Before that, it was the Possum, George Jones, and a song that the songwriter, Bobby Braddock, and Curly Putman also helped write that. They presented it to George back in 1978. He hated the song. He thought it was too slow, and he really didn't want to record it. He finally did they got enough of it done that they put it on the shelf. 18 months later, George was back in the studio to do the recitation part. And he really hated it. Hadn't had a number one song in 6 years, but that did it. It became a number one. And as I say, a lot of people claim it is the greatest country song of all time. I won't argue that. You know, George was from Texas. And on the topic of Texas, here's Billy Walker.

Member of the Grand Ole Opry for so many years, they called him the long, tall Texan. That was Billy Walker across the Brazos at Waco. And I love Billy Walker. I love that song. It's one of my all-time favorite songs. Billy was from Rails, Texas. Before that, we had George Jones from Beaumont, Texas. 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Well, yeah, we got a little Texas thing on the go. So many great country singers. So I said George Jones, yeah. And, well, right there we have Billy Walker, yeah. And George, he was from Beaumont, Texas. And you know what? So was this guy. And in 1990, he was following in George's footsteps. He became a country star, too, with this song. Here's Mark Chestnut.

0: Yeah, 1990, I consider him to be one great country music singer, and Mark Chestnut probably agree with that. That's a big song of his called Too Cold at Home. Hasn't been too cold around these parts, that's for sure. Hey, once again, we find ourselves at the end of a segment. That'd be segment number two. Going to pause for a moment. I'll be right back with another portion of Frank's Kind of Country. And what have I got coming up? Oh, I've got one of my one song, two ways features. This song was a hit, you know, back in the day, 1976. And it was re-recorded by another person. And going to do that. Also, going to salute a member of the Grand Ole Opry. So I'll be right back.
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0: 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It is important. Anyway, all set to go with, I think it's going to be a fun section. In a moment, we're going to make a salute to the Grand Ole Opry, the greatest show on earth. Going to salute one of those members, but right now I've got one of my one song, two ways features for you. Normally I would play the earlier song and then play the latter song, but I'm going to do this in reverse, all right? What I'm going to do is I'm going to play the hit version of this song, which was a number one hit song in 1976 from Dave and Sugar.

Remember that song? You might have been there to see them do that live in Halifax many years ago. Yeah, Dave and Sugar were here opening up for Charlie Pride. And that was a number one song in 1976. So I would guess I'm probably talking about 1976. Were you there? Do you remember that? They were nice people. Dave and Sugar, Door Is Always Open. That's the first version of that song. Or is it? Well, it's the hit version from 76, but it was recorded a little bit earlier than that. And before I get through this segment, I'm going to play you that version. Right now, I'm going to make a little salute to one of my favorite places to be. I've been there a lot and looking forward to getting back before too very long as well. I'm talking about that thing called the Grand Ole Opry down there in Nashville, Tennessee. And if you've got a bucket list and you love country music, you gotta go. It is one of the greatest shows ever. And you know what? It doesn't matter what night you go. It's always going to be a good show. They're always going to have great guests. And what makes the Opry so special, you just never know who might just walk in off the street to sing. Why, it could be Garth Brooks. You never know. Right now, I'm going to play a song that a singer that I've seen so many times at the Grand Ole Opry. Seems like he's always there. But back in 1980, all right, 1980, on July 5th, this guy made his Grand Ole Opry debut. And you can just bet he sang this song, as Mr. Acuff always said, "Son, sing the one that brought you here." And I bet John did. Here's Rose Colored Glasses.

It's another great day. This is John Connolly. Well, I drink coffee with him anytime, as long as he pays. Here's my friend Frank Lowe.

What a voice. What a great voice, member of the Grand Ole Opry for so many years. John Connolly right there. And rose-colored glasses, that's the hit that got him to the stage of the Grand Ole Opry. And I thought I'd double up with John there and play the backside of 30 hit songs. On the topic of hit songs, let's play another hit song from, well, you know what, she doesn't live too far from where I'm sitting right now. And we're going to go back to July 6th of 1974, when she decides she's going to record a song that George Jones first did back in 1962. George hated the song. Well, he tells people that, no, I liked it right away. But when you talk to the writers, they say that he had to be coerced into recording the song, but he did, and it became a big hit. But in 1974, Anne Murray decided that she was going to do it too. And here's her version, number one. The original was She Thinks I Still Care, and decided to make it He Thinks I Still Care.

The old saying in the music business about great singers is they could sing a telephone book and have a hit song. And certainly she could do that. I really think so. That's Ann Murray. And he thinks I still care. Ann can sing any kind of style, but I think just me, I prefer when she does country stuff. I'm sorry, but that's just the way I feel. Hey, you're listening to Frank's Kind of Country. And right now I'm going to end up with our second version of this song. It's a one song, two ways feature. The first version I played, 1976, Dave and Sugar. And yeah, it was a big hit song. It absolutely was. And it was called The Door Is Always Open. And it was a big hit, number one. But we're going to go back a little earlier to the, I guess it would be the first version of this, but it was just on an album. It wasn't released as a single, but it is that song. And this time sung by Waylon Jennings.

0: There you have it, two versions of the same song. Dave and Sugar and Waylon Jennings. Which one do you like the best? I kind of lean towards the Waylon halftime thing, but that's just me. Kind of cool there. I played The Door Is Always Open and also played He Thinks I Still Care. Both those songs written by Dickie Lee. A little bit of country music trivia for you. All right, going to pause once again, and when I'm back, we're having so much fun. I'm going to have one of my song and answer songs feature. That's always fun. And I think I can squeeze another one of my two songs recorded during the same recording session that become hits. It's going to be a good segment. I'll be right back.
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0: All right, I'll wait just a little bit of an extra moment here. I noticed that there's a few people missing out there. They obviously have a little bit of little stuff they're still taking care of. They're running down halls. They're appearing from out of nowhere. But now everybody's back for the next part of the show, Frank's Kind of Country. This is segment number 3. Earlier on, I was talking about foundations and how important they were, and they are. And I'm going to stick with the construction side of things for a moment. Another very important part of your home or garage or apartment building or office building, it's right there for you and everyone to see. Yes, I'm talking about your roof. My sponsor for this next part of the show is Jim McDonald Roofing. Wonderful people. Just the best in the business, I think. And I'll be back with some details in a moment. Going to play a story song, an answer song. These are kind of fun. Going to play the original hit for you. So from 1962, the early part of that year. And it was based on a true story written by Merle Kilgore. And actually, this song was written about his uncle. It is an actual true story. Well, it might have been stretched a little bit here and there. But this is the story of Wolverton Mountain, sung by Claude King.
3: They say don't go on Wolverton Mountain if you're looking for a wife.

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Well, I'm going up on Wolverton Mountain. It's too lonesome down here below. It's just not right to hide his daughter from the one

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But I don't care about Clifton Clowers, I'm gonna climb up on his mountain

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Mostly it's a true story. 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And would you know it, that Clifton Clowers was an actual person. The guy that wrote it, Merle Kilgore, that was his uncle. He died at the age of 102 back in 1994. How about that? In just a few moments, I've got the answer version to that song. These are kind of fun. Right now, I'm going to talk about Jim McDonald Roofing. Believe me when I say that they're good people. They'll do what they say they're going to do, and you're going to be happy with the work they do for you. And do you know why I can say that? 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Reason one, well, they've been in business since 1988. 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Here we go, once again, for two songs recorded in one session in the studio, and they both became a hit. We're going to go back to July 7th of 1969. Can you imagine being in the studio? You're kind of a rookie. A lot of pressure on to come up with a hit song. You record two songs that day. Things go pretty good. For Tom T. Hall.

0: Hi, this is Patti Loveless. 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We'll bring all the hits right to you.
1: Well, I met the man in Montgomery, Alabama.

0: Well, there you go, 1969. Up until that point, Tom T was writing songs for other people to sing. But in 1969, the label said, well, let's give him a try. And did okay for himself, doing his own songs. That's Shoeshine Man. Before that, of course, it was The Homecoming. Hey, this part of the show, Frank's Kind of Country, brought to you by Jim McDonald Roofing. 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It's one of those things you really don't think about, right? 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And that can lead to a mess. If there's a leak of any kind, you know, if there's a bad one, it's really bad, even a small one. 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It's a great deal. 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Well, we're going to do a little thinking right now from July the 9th. We're going to play this song for you for a big hit song. Oh, by the way, celebrating a birthday on July 9th, David Ball got himself a thinking problem.
1: Yeah.

He is just about one of my favorite country music singers. That's and a big hit for him. David Bawley wrote that himself, too. It's called A Thinkin' Problem. Last time that I saw David Ball was at the American Legion Post 82 in East Nashville a number of years ago. This is a honky-tonk. That is an American Legion. And I think they call it Honky Tonk Tuesdays. You never know who's going to be there. And just so happened, found out David Ball was going to be there, so went to see him. It was so much fun to see him playing in a Legion. And he liked it, and we liked it, and everybody liked it. So the next time you're in Nashville, see what's happening at American Legion Post 82 in Nashville, Tennessee. Well, we're going to answer that song. We started out with Wolverton Mountain, big song for Claude King, and kind of a true story there. And it was such a big hit that someone decided that they would like to do an answer song. And her name was Joanne Campbell. Now, you may not know the name, but Joanne Campbell, back in the day, was kind of a hillbilly rockabilly artist who had some hits. No big successes, but then heard Wolverton Mountain and thought, I'd like to do an answer version. She did, and wouldn't you know it, ended up being her biggest song. Here she is with the answer, I'm the Girl from Wolverton Mountain.

0: Well, first, it was the boy from Wolverton Mountain, and gotta be fair, that's the girl from Wolverton Mountain. The hit song, the answer song there for you. All right, hey, look, gotta get moving. Gonna pause for just a moment, and let me look ahead a little bit to what's coming up in the next segment. Gonna go to Texas once again, and we've got an anniversary. That gotta play a song from the anniversary couple. That's next.
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0: Hey, everybody, welcome back once again to the show. If you're a longtime listener, you know all about the show, Frank's Kind of Country. It's 2 hours of the best music of all time, classic country music, the greatest singers and the greatest songs. If you've just found us for the first time and you've been listening for a little bit, I know what you're thinking. You're thinking, man, I love this show. I got to listen every week. Well, you do. Sunday nights, 6 to 8. Wednesday afternoons from 4 to 6 o'clock. By the way, the show is brought to you. It's made possible by my sponsors. And I hope you go take advantage of my sponsors. They're wonderful, wonderful businesses, good people. 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Do you like fresh and nutritious food? Well, that's what they're all about, and I'll be back to talk about it in just a moment. But right now, I think we should give thanks, don't you? I'm going to do that. Thanks for country music. Thanks for classic country music. Thanks for summer. Thanks for the sunshine. In fact, as old E.T. says, just plain thanks a lot.

Ernest Tubb, and nobody sang quite like Ernest. That's a fact. E.T., everyone called him E.T., and basically, thanks a lot. Well, word of the day for you. Thanks is a good word, but I've got another one for you right now. That word is F-R-E-S-H. That word is fresh. And why of the week? Because Withrow's both locations open 7 days a week every week. You can set your watch and calendar by that. We got to celebrate last week, Canada Day. What a wonderful country. And I always remember what my buddy Jimmy Flynn always said. Man, if you didn't live in Canada, where else would you want to live? Right here. Canada's the place. So let's support Canada. 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

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Open daily 9 to 9. Honestly, you've never been, go on out. Tell them you're visiting for the first time. They'll take care of you. Well, we got a nice little treat coming up right now. One of the greatest country singers ever. And he's okay. I'll get to it in just a moment. We're going to celebrate an anniversary. Yeah, that's right. The anniversary of Marty Stewart and Connie Smith. They got married on July 8th of 1997, so I tried to do some math. So this year is going to be their 29th. Have I got that right? I think so. Here's something that's really unique. I can't believe they haven't made a movie yet. Marty Stewart first met Connie Smith on July 24th of 1970. Marty was 11 years of age. Connie was in doing a show at the Choctaw Indian Fair in Marty's hometown of Philadelphia, Mississippi. Got to meet her, take a picture on the way home, told his mom, this sounds made up, it's not, I'm going to marry her one day. And they did. Here's Marty and Connie.

Hello, Nova Scotia. This is Marty Stewart. He's been playing country music for over 30 years, and he still looks not bad. No, I'm not talking about Hank Jr. He's all right, but I'm talking about my friend Frank Lowe.

Yeah, celebrating an anniversary. I wonder if he's going to forget. He better not. That's Marty Stewart. And a one-woman man just before that, it was Marty and Connie together and Run to You. It's such a great story, them meeting and ending up getting married. I can't believe that somebody in Hollywood hasn't decided to do a movie of the week or something, because it would be a great movie, certainly better than some of the junk that's appearing in theaters near to you. We'll wait and see. Hey, you're never too old to learn, right? Now, this year we've learned a few things, like Canada's a wonderful place to call home. We've always known that. 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Elmsdale, 883-2698, Mount Uniacke, 866-1113. And as I say, check them out on Facebook. They're open daily from 9 until 9. So I played the anniversary couple. That was Marty and Connie. And then I played Marty. So what do you think? Wouldn't the fair thing be to play Connie right now? Well, you bet it would be. Here she is, the Rolls Royce of country music. From the Grand Ole Opry, here's Connie Smith.

0: There she is, Connie Smith, the best singer in their home, and ain't had no lovin'. All right, got to get going. I'm going to take a very small little break. I'll be back with segment six. And let me just take a look ahead. I see Ricky Skaggs. I see, hey, Loretta. I see Merle Haggard. Hey, it's going to be good.
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0: 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Or if you've got Alexa or Sirius or Hey Google, you can just tell them to do it. And the next thing you know, you'll be listening to Frank's Kind of Country. July the 8th of 1989, the kid that came from bluegrass has got a number one hit song on the go on the country charts. He's something. He's a member of the Grand Ole Opry. He is Ricky Skaggs.

Hey, you know what? In the 1980s, they were looking for the next big star. They needed somebody that could kind of get the younger people involved with country music, that would keep the traditional people listening to country music. And wouldn't you know it, along came Little Ricky Skaggs, and he did the trick. That was a number one song called Lovin' Only Me. Hey, let's take a look at what happened on July the 8th of 1994. That a new movie was out. Man, it was a good movie. It was an award-winning movie. And Tom Hanks became a superstar. The movie, of course, was Forrest Gump. There was a lot of wonderful music in that movie. Did you know that this was in it? It was. Here's Willie.

0: 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Thank you very much.
1: Friends, this is Merle Haggard, and you listen to Frank Lowe, and he's got a special kind of country. Keep your dial set to his station.

Have I ever told you how much I love Merle Haggard? I'm sure that I have. Merle Haggard right there, and so many wonderful songs. 1979 for that one. Yeah, number one, you bet, called The Way I Am. Well, I promised you this segment I was going to play a song from Loretta and Ernest. I played Loretta earlier, and I played Ernest earlier, but wouldn't you know it, I found out that it was July 6th of 1964 that they released a song together. And it was a number one song called Mr. and Mrs. Used to Be.

Ernest Tubb and Loretta Lynn. Ernest was the, he wasn't only responsible, but he had a big part of getting Loretta Lynn onto the Grand Ole Opry stage. Patsy Cline, too. But E.T. took a real, real love and interest in Loretta Lynn, decided to try to help her get on the Opry. And when E.T. got behind you, good things happened. And it certainly did for Loretta. Anyway, that's number one from 1964. How about that? Well, talking about how about that, we've once again reached the end of the segment. And, of course, that means also the end of the show. Thank you for listening in wherever you might be. I appreciate it. And we'll get together again on the radio. And remember, for next week, I'm going to try and get a hold of some friends of mine who were friends of Tommy Hunter. And I'm going to see if we can't get some personal recollections and talk about Mr. Hunter, who passed away at the age of 89 on July 2nd. He certainly was something. And we're going to try and make a special show of it for next week. But let's leave with this. Tommy Hunter, he loved Gene Autry, didn't we all growing up?

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We got partly cloudy skies in the forecast for tonight. 30% chance of a shower this evening. Fog patches forming this evening and lows going down to 15 degrees. Tomorrow, those fog patches are going to dissipate in the morning, then a sunny day. Highs getting up to 29 degrees, a little cooler along the coast. You could see humidex values reach 32. And tomorrow night, cloudy periods, a low of 17. On Friday, we're going to have a mix of sun and clouds with 30% chance of a shower, high of 28. Saturday, a mix of sun and clouds, a high of 27. A mix of sun and clouds on Sunday, a high of 26. And the long-range forecast for Monday and Tuesday, we're going to start a brand new week on Monday with a mix of sun and clouds, a high of 26 degrees. Tuesday right now, cloudy with 60% chance of showers, a high of 24 degrees. 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Yeah.

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We got partly cloudy skies in the forecast for tonight. 30% chance of a shower this evening. Fog patches forming this evening and lows going down to 15 degrees. Tomorrow, those fog patches are going to dissipate in the morning, then a sunny day. Highs getting up to 29 degrees, a little cooler along the coast. You could see humidex values reach 32. And tomorrow night, cloudy periods, a low of 17. On Friday, we're going to have a mix of sun and clouds with 30% chance of a shower, high of 28. Saturday, a mix of sun and clouds, a high of 27. A mix of sun and clouds on Sunday, a high of 26. And the long-range forecast for Monday and Tuesday, we're going to start a brand new week on Monday with a mix of sun and clouds, a high of 26 degrees. Tuesday right now, cloudy with 60% chance of showers, a high of 24 degrees. 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

We got partly cloudy skies in the forecast for tonight. 30% chance of a shower this evening. Fog patches forming this evening and lows going down to 15 degrees. Tomorrow, those fog patches are going to dissipate in the morning, then a sunny day. Highs getting up to 29 degrees, a little cooler along the coast. You could see humidex values reach 32. And tomorrow night, cloudy periods, a low of 17. On Friday, we're going to have a mix of sun and clouds with 30% chance of a shower, high of 28. Saturday, a mix of sun and clouds, a high of 27. A mix of sun and clouds on Sunday, a high of 26. And the long-range forecast for Monday and Tuesday, we're going to start a brand new week on Monday with a mix of sun and clouds, a high of 26 degrees. Tuesday right now, cloudy with 60% chance of showers, a high of 24 degrees. 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
3: Welcome to 70s at 7 with Greg, and I'm your host, Greg Fenwick. And tonight, we're going to have selections of songs from 1972. We're going to start off with Chicago, Saturday in the Park, and that's going to be followed by Neil Young, Heart of Gold.

Next up, we have Rocket Man from Elton John. This song was inspired by a short story, The Rocket Man by Ray Bradbury, for all you science fiction fans, although the lyrics tell quite a different story.

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And we just heard Carly Simon, You're So Vain. And up next is Deep Purple, Smoke on the Water. This song is especially famous for its opening guitar riff played by guitarist Ritchie Blackmore.

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And we just heard Looking Glass with Brandy. The song was super popular through 1972. It made Looking Glass a household name, but they never matched that success and are often remembered as a classic one-hit wonder. And following Brandy, now we're going to listen to The Hollies with Long Cool Woman in a Black Dress.

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And just to note, today is National Blueberry Day, as it's blueberries are coming into bloom and ready to pick. And we just heard Neil Diamond with Song Sung Blue. And that's going to be followed by Alice Cooper, School's Out.

0: And we just heard America Ventura Highway. Interesting fact, there actually is no Ventura Highway. And the group America was actually thinking of the Pacific Coast Highway. And following Ventura Highway, we're going to listen to The Carpenters, Goodbye to Love.
1: I'll

Next up, we have Steely Dan with Do It Again. 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And we're going to wrap up the show tonight with Albert Hammond, It Never Rains in California. 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Thanks for joining me.

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